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Some repeat a song many times a day. But on 99.7 Bridge FM, there's no repeats while you work. It's the

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This is 99.7 Bridge FM. You thought you could sneak up on me and finish that song quickly, Mr. Kravitz. Well, you've got to get up pretty early in the morning to catch me out. Good afternoon and welcome to Tuesday, my love. My name is Beck and I will be with you through until 6 o'clock tonight, causing all manner of mischief and mayhem along the way. That's you, not me. I won't be causing any of that. Today we will loll about in some great rock variety. I shall provide you with a firm education in history by telling you some cool or interesting things or awful things that happened on this day through the ages. I shall share with you the current most popular dessert on the internet that has but two ingredients, and I shall keep you completely up to date with all manner of happenings in and around Moreton Bay and every suburb betwixt her bountiful borders. In the midst of all that is music out the wazoo. Why, just in the next hour alone, I shall gift you Alanis Morissette, Coldplay and The Vapors, and in case that wasn't enough, I shall now sort you out on a Tuesday afternoon with Ebony Eyes from Bob Welch on your one and only home of great rock variety. Hey, thanks for joining me.

0: That was the very soulful Julia Stone telling us about It's All Okay. I agree with that, Stephen. I do agree with that. Do you agree with that,
1: dear listener? I do, and she is wonderful.
0: Magnificent. So I'm going to change the tone altogether now by saying Mondy Greens are here again. Misheard lyrics. The original source of this term came from the lyrics of a song that were "And They Laid Him on the Green," which became Lady Mondy Green, and that is the cover term.
1: And as an important message on reasons to be cheerful, we repeat the Mondy Green warning. You may never hear the song the same way again once you hear the Mondy Green.
0: And there'll be a sharp intake of breath because not even Led Zeppelin with Stairway to Heaven has been saved from my monstrous practice. The original lyrics of this magnificent song were, or are, "And as we wind on down the road, our shadows taller than our soul," deeply moving, aren't they? "Become markedly pedestrian when there's a wino down the road and I should have stolen Oreos." I'll play it for your listening pleasure right now. You're on 99.7 Bridge FM, the home of great rock variety.

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1: I'm Mark Dransfield. The federal government has sidestepped questions about whether it'll strengthen its gambling advertising laws. A parliamentary inquiry is examining the legislation, which seeks to restrict wagering ads on TV, radio and online. Anti-gambling advocates argue the bill should include a ban on inducements, like bonus bets and cash rewards. But Deputy Prime Minister Richard Marles says that is not currently being

Some radio stations repeat a song every day. Some repeat a song. Some radio stations repeat a song every day. Some repeat a song many times.